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As Muddy Waters said, the blues had a baby, and they named it Rock and Roll. 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

As Muddy Waters said, the Blues had a baby, and they named it Rock and Roll. 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

cake.

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Together, we are all Islanders. We are the true north, strong and free. We are all proud to be Canada.

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1: Good morning. The maritime premiers have agreed to study a single regional power grid that experts say could make electricity more reliable. Prince Edward Island, New Brunswick, and Nova Scotia signed a deal to explore an independent operator by next spring. The Halifax Ecology Action Center's Thomas Arneson and McNeil tell CBC regional planning would use shared resources and keep the grid stable. An independent operator would work at arm's length from governments and utilities and focus on customers, not private power companies. Supporters point to New England, where a similar body balances supply and demand across six states. Power demand here is expected to rise sharply by 2050. Former New Brunswick Premier Frank McKenna says Atlantic Canada needs one regional economy to save what he calls a burning platform. McKenna spoke Friday as a business panel released a report urging PEI, New Brunswick, Nova Scotia, and Newfoundland and Labrador to act as one economy for the 2.7 million people. The panel says the region faces low productivity, labor shortages, trade barriers, and a rapidly aging workforce. Cape Breton University President David Dingwall says population growth is a top issue and international students are needed. Federal Minister Sean Fraser, who commissioned the report, says the region cannot let provincial borders limit its ambition. Charlottetown Liberal MP Sean Casey says he was removed as a parliamentary secretary after supporting an NDP bill on arms exports to Israel. Casey says the Liberal whip warned him in March that backing the bill would cost him the position. 15 Liberal MPs ultimately supported the legislation, which failed, but Casey was the only parliamentary secretary to vote in favor. He says the Prime Minister's office told him Thursday he was being replaced. Quebec MP Sophie Chantel has since been named to that role. The PMO has not responded to CBC's request for a comment. A new national poll has the Liberals opening a 14-point lead over the Conservatives, their largest lead since 2017. Abacus data says 47% of committed voters would back the Liberals if an election were held now, compared with 33% for the Conservatives. Pollster David Coletto says the gap grows to 17 points among those certain to vote. Government approval also rising to 59%, and Prime Minister Mark Carney's net impression sits at plus 27. Coletto says Donald Trump continues to dominate the agenda, with 46% of Canadians naming the president a top issue, and only 10% view Trump positively. Five men were arrested in Great Britain on the weekend in a thwarted terror plot. Police found three vans loaded with explosives headed towards a British military airbase west of London. That's where American long-range bombers have been based while attacking Iran. A 400-meter exclusion zone was put into effect around the airbase, and several dozen homes were evacuated while they dealt with the explosives. In sports, final weekend of the regular season, Blue Jays finished with a 5-1 win over Cleveland and last place in the American League East. The Red Sox lost 6-2 to the Cubs. The Yankees and Orioles game was canceled, so Boston and New York play each other tomorrow in a wild card game. Now you're up to date. I'm Daryl Good.
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2: Well, it looks like we have a bit of a rainy day on our hands. Highs of 17, low of 11, as I'm trying not to get a little cough out there. It's one of those times of the year, a little bit of flu season. But other than that, we are all good in that way for temperature wise. I'm not at all mad with double digit temperatures tomorrow. Now, double digit temperature stays, high of 16, low of 13. Now, we could get some rain to start the day, but mainly cloudy after that. And then on Wednesday, cloudy again with highs of 20. Once again, double digits, low of 11. 6:05 downtown Charlottetown and at the Harbor Front Studio. It is 6 degrees.

0: Max 93.1, the Islands Rock, the Oaf. My luck is wasted. Big Wreck, it is 6:13 on your Monday morning. It's Lee jump starting your week for you, and we are into the home stretch of September. Our Charlottetown Islanders are in full force, and some great, exciting hockey over the weekend. I know for a fact that that's the word that the team, including Scott Harris, who joins me for the Wednesday wraparound, has been using about that squad. I mean, they had a tough loss there to Moncton, but they played incredibly well, and it's just really great hockey. And then, of course, on Friday on home ice, we got a big W against Cape Breton, which, my goodness, it is just great to see these boys playing new, exciting hockey, and each and every one of you in the stands. Keep listening along, because when they're back on home ice on the 9th, it's a bit of a wait from now. Maybe we'll be able to hook you up with some tickets, but always make sure you're ahead of the game by going to the Eastlink Center box office to score your tickets to the games and make sure that when they are in town, you are cheering loud. Also, if they are on the road or when they are on the road, you can listen live right here, Max 93.1. We have got the call with George and Corey.
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0: Max 93.1, the Islands Rock, Blue Rodeo till I am myself again, 6:26. It's Lee joining you on your Monday morning. And I'm not trying to start the Monday off with a case of the Mondays, if you will. If you've seen the Office Space movie, you know the reference. I'm going to use a case of the Mondays. But I had something happen last week. I actually had a conversation with Darren because him and I, we're in here at the same time. He's on our sister station. So we shoot the breeze as to what's going on. But I was kind of talking about, like, you know, when you have one of those minor inconveniences that just drives you nuts way more than it should. I'm not trying to be negative on a Monday, but I'm curious about some of those in like a lighthearted fashion. I'm not trying to make you all bitter and all that kind of jazz. But for me, what happened was I was at a drive through, and you know where you pick your lane? You either go left or right. Well, naturally, I picked the shorter lane. And when I was in that lane, I noticed there was a truck, like probably two or three vehicles behind me in the other lane. And I was like, okay. And I just kept noticing it getting closer and closer and then passing me, realizing I picked the shorter lane, but for some reason, it was at a halt. So it was just one of those things. I wasn't mad. I wasn't in a hurry, but it kind of had me laughing. Like, you know, like you get angry, like when you put the keys in the wrong pocket. Like if you're carrying with your right hand, the keys are in your right hand. You can't, or in your right pocket. And you're like, oh my God, now I have to switch hands. You kind of get all annoyed about that. Like, are there any of those minor inconveniences that kind of irritate you a little bit more than they should? You know, trying to keep it light though. And then the rest of the day is just going to be gravy. Let us know on the Facebook page. I threw a post on down there, but would love to hear from you. And then we'll be all positive after that and keep things lighthearted and, of course, full of the rock.
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1: Good morning. Charlottetown police arrested a 43-year-old Turo man wanted on a province-wide warrant in Nova Scotia. Craig Pike was taken into custody without incident early last week at a hotel in Brackley. Police say officers tracked him using camera technology after East Hants RCMP asked for help in locating him. Pike was wanted for failing to comply with a release order. He's been remanded into custody and returned to Nova Scotia by the RCMP to face more charges. A Charlottetown food truck's been hit by three acts of vandalism in recent weeks. Someone cut the propane line on a shawarma time parked outside the Confederation Center of the Arts. Co-owner Mohamed Mohamed tells CBC the leak was a public safety hazard and forced them to close for a few days. Earlier, thieves stole power cords, then cut the replacements. The truck also lost $1,500 worth of food. Mohamed says vandalism won't stop him from serving customers until the season ends. The Transportation Safety Board is investigating a helicopter crash southeast of Montreal Saturday afternoon that left the pilot and three passengers dead. Police say the helicopter crashed in a field and caught fire shortly after takeoff. Identities have not been released, but the pilot regularly gave helicopter tours. Trump's latest tariffs will hit tomorrow as the trade war intensifies. Besides increased tariffs, there'll be outright bans on certain products like alcohol, dairy byproducts like whey, molasses, and some motorcycles. White House and trade experts say these new restrictions don't really affect enough products to affect a national economy, but they're meant to discourage any more retaliation by the Carney government. Very few Canadian motorcycles and dairy products go to the U.S., but there is about $1.2 billion worth of Canadian liquor that's affected. Foreign Affairs Minister Anita Anand addressed the UN General Assembly Saturday, reinforcing what Prime Minister Mark Carney has been saying. Anand co-hosted and participated in high-level discussions with counterparts and international partners to advance Canada's foreign policy, security, and economic priorities, including support for Ukraine, progressing security and stability in Haiti, and supporting a two-state solution for the Israeli-Palestinian conflict. Anand announced Canada's contributing a total of $87 million in assistance for humanitarian relief in Yemen and the Congo and to combat gang violence in Haiti. In sports, from the World Series last year, the Blue Jays finished last in the AL East this year. They finished their season with a 5-1 win over the Guardians. Cubs beat the Red Sox 6-2. They'll play the Yankees in a wild card game tomorrow. New York's game against Baltimore was canceled. Denver quarterback Bo Nix punched in a touchdown from just outside the goal line with 47 seconds remaining to give the Broncos a 30-26 win over the Rams in the NFL Sunday Nighter. Now you're up to date. I'm Daryl Good.
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2: We could be seeing some rain throughout the day, but the warm temperatures, the double-digit temperatures, are still sticking around. A high of 17 today, low of 11. Now tomorrow, maybe a little bit of rain to start. 30% chance, and then still warm. 16 being the high with a low of 13. Mainly cloudy throughout the day. The rain should let up into the afternoon and evening. And then on Wednesday, cloudy. No rain on the forecast, but still warm temperatures. We're looking at highs of 20. Loving that. It could be as low as 11, though. 636 downtown Charlottetown and at the Harborfront Studio. It is, let's just see the current temp. It is 7 degrees.
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Max 93.1, the Islands Rock, just came back from Colin James. 6:45 on your Monday morning. My name is Lee Ruby. Want to remind you that we have got our Hospice PEI charity gala dinner that is going to be going on October 3rd, right around the corner. Before you know it, you want to snag those tickets ASAP. I know we like to buy at the door. We like to wait till last minute, but want to give a bit of a heads up here to make sure they are all prepared on their end and you are ready for a very important special night theme of light, love, and legacy. It's going on at the Rod Royalty Hotel, 6 till 10. I'll be hosting. Would love to see you there right now. Paul McCartney and Wings, it's Band on the Run.

0: 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My name is Lee Ruby. And speaking of Paul McCartney, he may indirectly be showing up later on the Rock Report. So make sure you're paying attention for that just after 7 o'clock. We've got a full news and weather update coming at you before that. But right now, I want to ask you a question. Now, I'm not trying to be a negative Nancy on a Monday, not making you ride the bitter bus or anything like that. We're going to get off the bitter bus. We're going to cross the anger bridge and be on Happy Island. But first, I do want to ask you a question because with it being the Monday, sometimes you got the case of the Mondays. And I just want to know about a little minor inconvenience that sometimes makes you a little bit more angry than it should. I know what you're saying. Gee, I'm Chrysler, man. Like, it's Monday morning. Let's be a little more amped up. I got my coffee in me, but that way we can kind of vent. Let's call it a little bit of a vent session. But in some cases, a lot of these are self-inflicted because I've had it at times where I've been incredibly mad that I have the keys in the same pocket as the bag that I'm carrying, and you're trying to fumble to get the door unlocked, and you realize I did this to myself, and I'm still way more rattled than it should be. The one that kind of triggered this for me, though, was I was at a drive-through line, and I picked what I thought was the shorter lane. It was the shorter lane vehicle-wise, but apparently time-wise had a different one because the lane I was in did not move for a solid 3 to 5 minutes. Again, I wasn't in a rush. I wasn't mad, per se. It was just more of a, my goodness, why didn't I pick the other lane? Why didn't I think ahead? But are there any of those little minor inconveniences that make you a little more annoyed than it should? Mark chimed in saying that people taking their time when they turn. I know sometimes like that. And then Darren over at her sister station said it's irrational, but it drives them nuts when food packaging is practically impossible to access. I feel that one too. It's like rip or tear here is kind of a suggestion than an actual practical application. But let us know. Let's vent it out early, and then we will ride the awesome wave after that throughout your Monday.
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1: Good morning. The Maritime Premiers have agreed to study a single regional

0: power grid that experts say could make electricity more reliable. Prince Edward Island, New Brunswick, and Nova Scotia signed a deal to explore an independent operator by next spring. The Halifax Ecology Action Center's Thomas Arneson McNeil tells CBC regional planning would use shared resources and keep the grid stable. An independent operator would work at arm's length from governments and utilities and focus on customers, not private power companies. Supporters point to New England, where a similar body balances supply and demand across six states. Power demand here is expected to rise sharply by 2050. Former New Brunswick Premier Frank McKenna says Atlantic Canada needs one regional economy to save what he calls a burning platform. McKenna spoke Friday as a business panel released a report urging PEI, New Brunswick, Nova Scotia, and Newfoundland and Labrador to act as one economy for the 2.7 million people. The panel says the region faces low productivity, labor shortages, trade barriers, and a rapidly aging workforce. Cape Breton University President David Dingwall says population growth is a top issue and international students are needed. Federal Minister Sean Fraser, who commissioned the report, says the region cannot let provincial borders limit its ambition. Charlottetown Liberal MP Sean Casey says he was removed as a parliamentary secretary after supporting an NDP bill on arms exports to Israel. Casey says the Liberal whip warned him in March that backing the bill would cost him the position. 15 Liberal MPs ultimately supported the legislation, which failed, but Casey was the only parliamentary secretary to vote in favor. He says the Prime Minister's office told him Thursday he was being replaced. Quebec MP Sophie Chantel has since been named to that role. The PMO has not responded to CBC's request for a comment. A new national poll has the Liberals opening a 14-point lead over the Conservatives, their largest lead since 2017. Abacus data says 47% of committed voters would back the Liberals if an election were held now, compared with 33% for the Conservatives. Pollster David Coletto says the gap grows to 17 points among those certain to vote. Government approval also rising to 59%, and Prime Minister Mark Carney's net impression sits at plus 27. Coletto says Donald Trump continues to dominate the agenda, with 46% of Canadians naming the president a top issue, and only 10% view Trump positively. Five men were arrested in Great Britain on the weekend in a thwarted terror plot. Police found three vans loaded with explosives headed towards a British military airbase west of London. That's where American long-range bombers have been based while attacking Iran. A 400-meter exclusion zone was put into effect around the airbase, and several dozen homes were evacuated while they dealt with the explosives. In sports, final weekend of the regular season, Blue Jays finished with a 5-1 win over Cleveland and last place in the American League East. The Red Sox lost 6-2 to the Cubs. The Yankees and Orioles game was canceled, so Boston and New York play each other tomorrow in a wild card game. Now you're up to date. I'm Daryl Good.
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4: Before we take a look at the forecast, I want to let you know about a late bus this morning to give you a heads up on bus number 139 serving Sherwood Elementary, Stone Park Intermediate, and Charlottetown Rural is running 1 hour late this morning. So if you could accommodate that delay, that would be absolutely golden. And then today, Mother Nature might turn on the faucet. Looks like we could see rain all day, but the warm temperatures are sticking around, which I am not remotely bitter about. A high of 17, low of 11. Now tomorrow, maybe some rain to start the day, but a 30% chance. Highs of 16, low of 13 on a cloudy day. And Wednesday, cloudy again with highs of 20, low of 11. Again, double digits, digging it. 7:05 downtown Charlottetown and at the Harbor Front Studio. It's getting brighter now, 7.
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0: Max 93.1, The Island's Rock, Sinking Like a Sunset from Tom Cochran off of Mad Mad World. Probably one of my favorite jams off of that tune, too. My name's Lee Ruby, 714 on your Monday morning. It's looking pretty nice out there. I'm doing the lean right now to take a look out the window. It's dynamite. Well, the Hillsborough Bridge is running decent both ways looking right now. I mean, that's the small-scale traffic report I can huck your way, but I'm glad to at least do that. I hope wherever you're heading, you're having yourself a good time. Right now, it is the time for the Rock Report, and, well, it looks like Pearl Jam makes, I don't want to be spreading rumors here until things are officialized, may have got their new drummer joining the band. Over the course of the weekend, they played a show. Obviously, Matt Cameron had left the band. No negativity, just was finally done with it between splitting duties with them and Soundgarden, but they made it clear they wanted to make sure that they had a new drummer to make sure he could, you know, he or she, I mean, depending, we didn't know, Rush brought on an amazing female drummer, but we have figured out that we may have their new drummer, because over the weekend, Abe Laboriel Jr., actually, Paul McCartney's drummer, too, so he's in some mighty fine company right there, sat in behind the Skins for a show over the weekend. Now, they did not confirm that he is the full-time drummer, but he looked quite comfortable behind the kit as they rocked out 15 songs, and he has filled in before, which is great, but also he's played with the likes of Sting, Steve Vai, Eric Clapton. That is a mighty, mighty fine resume. So we'll keep an eye out to see if he in fact is confirmed as the drummer, but looked like a match made in heaven right there. And that means Pearl Jam playing many more shows. Maybe they'll throw something down on the East Coast. I've got my fingers crossed. I still have yet to see them. I'm very much looking forward to keeping an eye on their tour dates because they are a bucket list band for me. What about you? You a big PJ fan?
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0: Max 93.1, the Islands Rock, blurry from Puddle of Mud, 722. It's Lee Ruby waking up with you on your Monday, getting the week started in the finest of fashions. We're venting out a little bit on the Facebook page right now, but I also want to take this time to point out something epic that happened over the weekend, and I thought this was amazing. Did you by chance catch some of the golf over the course of the weekend with the President's Cup? Did you watch that? Well, regardless, there was a really cool moment in which Scottie Scheffler showed an amazing, amazing display of sportsmanship. So what happened was Nico Echevarria was taking a shot and a fan just screamed in his backswing. Like, unnecessary, botched the shot, which happens. I get distracted by much less on the golf course. So naturally, frustrating kind of situation. Well, basically, when he was up close to the green, he tried to chip by, almost hole that, and ran it about 32 feet past the hole. Scottie Scheffler's like, putt's yours. You're good. It's a gimme, more or less. What he did was he showed respect about the fact that he was cheated out of a good approach shot with that fan yelling in the backswing. And I thought Scheffler handed that perfect, because it technically isn't a PGA Tour event. You're able to do that, much like when you're golfing with your buddies. Have you ever kind of given them the, maybe a gimme that wasn't really a, like, an easy makeable putt, if you will, but you kind of do it out of kindness, sort of thing like that? Or, on the other hand, sometimes you do it as the ultimate troll job. Like, your friend's not having the best round, and they're, you know, you just be like, hey, you could have that one. I know you'd have made it anyways. You just to kind of twist the dagger a little bit, depending if you've got maybe a little bit of a fun little lighthearted wager going on for that one. So, Scotty did it for sportsmanship. Sometimes you do it just to kind of rattle your friend's cage a little bit. You gotta be honest with you. On the golf course, if you're not busting your friend's chops, come on now. Are you really golfing with your friends?
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3: Good morning. Charlottetown police arrested a 43-year-old Touro man wanted on a province-wide warrant in Nova Scotia. Craig Pike was taken into custody without incident early last week at a hotel in Brackley. Police say officers tracked him using camera technology after East Hants RCMP asked for help in locating him. Pike was wanted for failing to comply with a release order. He's been remanded into custody and returned to Nova Scotia by the RCMP to face more charges. A Charlottetown food truck's been hit by three acts of vandalism in recent weeks. Someone cut the propane line on a shawarma time parked outside the Confederation Center of the Arts. Co-owner Mohamed Mohammed tells CBC the leak was a public safety hazard and forced them to close for a few days. Earlier, thieves stole power cords, then cut the replacements. The truck also lost $1,500 worth of food. Mohammed says vandalism won't stop him from serving customers until the season ends. The Transportation Safety Board is investigating a helicopter crash southeast of Montreal Saturday afternoon that left the pilot and three passengers dead. Police say the helicopter crashed in a field and caught fire shortly after takeoff. Identities have not been released, but the pilot regularly gave helicopter tours. Trump's latest tariffs will hit tomorrow as the trade war intensifies. Besides increased tariffs, there'll be outright bans on certain products like alcohol, dairy byproducts like whey, molasses, and some motorcycles. White House and trade experts say these new restrictions don't really affect enough products to affect a national economy, but they're meant to discourage any more retaliation by the Carney government. Very few Canadian motorcycles and dairy products go to the U.S., but there is about $1.2 billion worth of Canadian liquor that's affected. Foreign Affairs Minister Anita Anand addressed the UN General Assembly Saturday, reinforcing what Prime Minister Mark Carney has been saying. Anand co-hosted and participated in high-level discussions with counterparts and international partners to advance Canada's foreign policy, security, and economic priorities, including support for Ukraine, progressing security and stability in Haiti, and supporting a two-state solution for the Israeli-Palestinian conflict. Anand announced Canada's contributing a total of $87 million in assistance for humanitarian relief in Yemen and the Congo and to combat gang violence in Haiti. In sports, from the World Series last year, the Blue Jays finished last in the AL East this year. They finished their season with a 5-1 win over the Guardians. Cubs beat the Red Sox 6-2. They'll play the Yankees in a wild card game tomorrow. New York's game against Baltimore was canceled. Denver quarterback Bo Nix punched in a touchdown from just outside the goal line with 47 seconds remaining to give the Broncos a 30-26 win over the Rams in the NFL Sunday Nighter. Now you're up to date. I'm Daryl Good.
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6: Island Weather. Hit an extra button there. Must be an extra coffee going on the Monday morning. Again, don't even know what day of the week it is. Apparently, there might be more than just coffee in that coffee, but I'm assuring you, it is black. We've got ourselves a cloudy day, maybe a little bit rainy. High of 17, low of 11. Tomorrow, we might start the day with a little bit of rain. High of 16. That should slow down down as far as the rain's concerned. Looking like the afternoon and into the evening, but still pretty cloudy. Lows at 13. And Wednesday, no rain on the forecast, but the warm temperatures sticking around. A high of 20, low of 11. 7:37 downtown Charlottetown and at the Harbor Front Studio. It is 10 degrees. 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Good morning.

take the reins, take them from the night. Push the pawn right through the pass. And this one's for the silence and the questions that it brings, and the smell of time and the reverence.

Max 93.1, the Islands Rock. That was the Headstones. My name is Lee Ruby. Happy Monday. We are just rolling along. I want to let you know, we've got a great question for the Vogue Optical Web Poll question. Does cooler weather improve your productivity? Yes or no? I don't know on that one. I never really thought about it that far. Sometimes it makes me, you know, kind of focus a little bit more because I'm inside being as comfortable as possible, and I need to try to up that productivity. Let us know. Head to max931.ca. Get your votes in there. We'll reveal the results tomorrow and roll out a brand new question. Right now, it is My Hero Foo Fighters.

0: Max 93.1, the Islands Rock, Foo Fighters with My Hero 747. My name is Lee Ruby, and I can't help but think about like just every epic sports montage from the late 90s and early 2000s, and that just drum beat just kicks off that sequence in the flick. You know what I'm talking about. Those who know, you know. My name's Lee. I hope your day is going great so far. Also, last week we had a very, very fun re-edition. Ashley from the PEI Humane Society joined me once again for Pause and Reflect, which is always a great time. It's nice to check in with the folks there and get an idea what's going on with the Humane Society and answering some of the questions you guys might have about animal care and pet care on PEI. Around this time of the year, there's a lot of unique things going on and interesting animal behavior that it's worth at least getting informed about if you have curiosities. There's no wrong answers. You can head to our website, max931.ca, to get those questions in. Now, granted, there is a link to the PEI Humane Society there, and you might want to hit up their Pawsport to Paradise, which is dynamite. You get in on all the draws. As soon as you buy a ticket, all the remaining draws you are entered on in to win. You might find yourself heading to a dynamite destination. Ashley might give you a call and let you know you won. I wish I was the one who made the calls, but unfortunately, they leave that up to the expert that is Ashley, and we also leave the answers, not this Wednesday, but the following Wednesday, to Ashley as well. Our friends at Subaru of Charlottetown as well tag along for what's always a great time. It's awesome to have her live with me in studio. You never know. If you have a question, we might answer it.
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4: Good morning. The Maritime Premiers have agreed to study a single regional power grid that experts say could make electricity more reliable. Prince Edward Island, New Brunswick, and Nova Scotia signed a deal to explore an independent operator by next spring. The Halifax Ecology Action Center's Thomas Arneson and McNeil tell CBC regional planning would use shared resources and keep the grid stable. An independent operator would work at arm's length from governments and utilities and focus on customers, not private power companies. Supporters point to New England, where a similar body balances supply and demand across six states. Power demand here is expected to rise sharply by 2050. Former New Brunswick Premier Frank McKenna says Atlantic Canada needs one regional economy to save what he calls a burning platform. McKenna spoke Friday as a business panel released a report urging PEI, New Brunswick, Nova Scotia, and Newfoundland and Labrador to act as one economy for the 2.7 million people. The panel says the region faces low productivity, labor shortages, trade barriers, and a rapidly aging workforce. Cape Breton University President David Dingwall says population growth is a top issue and international students are needed. Federal Minister Sean Fraser, who commissioned the report, says the region cannot let provincial borders limit its ambition. Charlottetown Liberal MP Sean Casey says he was removed as a parliamentary secretary after supporting an NDP bill on arms exports to Israel. Casey says the Liberal whip warned him in March that backing the bill would cost him the position. 15 Liberal MPs ultimately supported the legislation, which failed, but Casey was the only parliamentary secretary to vote in favor. He says the Prime Minister's office told him Thursday he was being replaced. Quebec MP Sophie Chantel has since been named to that role. The PMO has not responded to CBC's request for a comment. A new national poll has the Liberals opening a 14-point lead over the Conservatives, their largest lead since 2017. Abacus data says 47% of committed voters would back the Liberals if an election were held now, compared with 33% for the Conservatives. Pollster David Coletto says the gap grows to 17 points among those certain to vote. Government approval also rising to 59%, and Prime Minister Mark Carney's

0: Net impression sits at plus 27. Coletto says Donald Trump continues to dominate the agenda, with 46% of Canadians naming the president a top issue, and only 10% view Trump positively. Five men were arrested in Great Britain on the weekend in a thwarted terror plot. Police found three vans loaded with explosives headed towards a British military airbase west of London. That's where American long-range bombers have been based while attacking Iran. A 400-meter exclusion zone was put into effect around the airbase, and several dozen homes were evacuated while they dealt with the explosives. In sports, final weekend of the regular season, Blue Jays finished with a 5-1 win over Cleveland and last place in the American League East. The Red Sox lost 6-2 to the Cubs. The Yankees and Orioles game was canceled, so Boston and New York play each other tomorrow in a wild card game. Now you're up to date. I'm Daryl Good.
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4: For Nissan Propane, we have got ourselves a few late buses I want to let you know about just before I get into the forecast. Bus number 139 serving Sherwood Elementary, Stone Park Intermediate, and Charlottetown Rural, running 1 hour late this morning. And bus number, let me double check, perfect. Bus number 13 serving Stone Park Intermediate and Charlottetown Rural, also running 1 hour late this morning. So if you could accommodate those minor delays, that would be absolutely wonderful. Now to the weather. We might get some rain throughout the day, but warm temperatures, highs of 17, low of 11 tomorrow, starting off potentially a little bit rainy with highs of 16, low of 13 on a mainly cloudy day, but no rain in the forecast after looks like tomorrow afternoon, which is great. And Wednesday, cloudy for the most part, but warm. Highs of 20 and low of 11. 8:03 downtown Charlottetown and at the Harbor Front Studio. It is sunny. It is 10.
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0: Max 93.1, the Islands Rock. Load me up from the Matthew Good Band. 8:11. My name is Lee. I hope your Monday is off to a great start. Loving seeing the participation on the Facebook page right now about minor inconveniences that may be one of those things that drive you a little bit more nuts than they probably should. But I'm not trying to ride the bitter bus on a Monday. Don't get me wrong. I'm just trying to let us vent out a little bit. Also, I have an interesting, unique story that I'm going to share with you in just a couple of minutes. Let's just say honesty isn't always the best policy, but in this case, I mean, beneficial, but for all the wrong reasons. I will elaborate, but before I do that, I have been enjoying seeing some of your responses there about the things that kind of are minor inconveniences that sort of bother you way more than they should. Like, you know, people taking their time when making a turn, or Sherry was saying, getting a coffee in the drive-thru and they don't make eye contact or anything, they just hand it to you. It's like, just a little common courtesy, a smile and a nod, the login password situation. Caitlin's saying that. I dig that. Then also there's the, your password's wrong. Change your password. Your password cannot be your old password. I just used my, I'm telling you, the profanity that I have nearly used when going through that, I'm telling you, make sure you chime on into that. Let's just vent it out and then we can enjoy our week. But the minor inconveniences, the reason we're going with that is that way it doesn't make you too mad. It just kind of lets you fall into the having a case of the Mondays, but we'll shake that off and rock it out. How's that sound?
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0: 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Brian Adams with Diana. 8:21 on a sunny Monday morning. My name is Lee Ruby, and we have got ourselves, well, a great little discussion going on the Facebook page. I thank you kindly for chiming in. Still plenty of time for you to chime in as well. We talk about some minor inconveniences, but right now, a bit of a story that's going to make you, well, like I said, mumble something under your breath that I can't say on the radio, but this one's going to do it. Now, honesty is usually the best policy, but not in this case. I'm going to start things off and preface this off by saying, in today's day and age, with technology and the way that we are and everything at our fingertips, there's no excuse to need to drink and drive or be under the influence and drive. You know what I mean? You can get yourself a cab or whatever it is. If you want to, you know, have yourself a time, no problemo. Just make sure you don't get behind the wheel. So starting off with saying that, and this is a story out of Florida, shocker on that one, right, of a 76-year-old gentleman who, like I said, honesty is not necessarily the best policy, but what he had done was he was pulled over. The cops said, license and registration. Strike one. He goes, I don't have my license because it's suspended on a DUI. Strike one. And then he said, well, are you under the influence of anything? And he said, well, as a matter of fact, here's the rum that I have been drinking. Strike two. And are you thinking to yourself, maybe a foul tip? You know, maybe he's not gonna go 3 for 3 here for striking out. And then on top of that, he said, is there anything else that you have in the vehicle? To which he pointed out a baggie that had a powdery substance that he also was using over the course of his driving escapades. So naturally, he was arrested and taken on in. No excuse whatsoever for what he did, but the fact that he's actually that honest right out of the gate, it's like the cops thought it was admirable that he's at least that honest and open. Now, it didn't change the outcome of the dumb decision that he had made, but next time you're driving around, just be happy that you are sober and safe, and that is all good. And if you happen to be under the influence, well, don't do what this guy did, just get in the wheel and tell the cops. Just call yourself a cab, get home safe, and then that way we won't be shaking our head and saying what the you-know-what when we hear about your story here about your DUI stop.
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0: 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Here's what you need to know.
1: Good morning. Charlottetown police arrested a 43-year-old Turo man wanted on a province-wide warrant in Nova Scotia. Craig Pike was taken into custody without incident early last week at a hotel in Brackley. Police say officers tracked him using camera technology after East Hants RCMP asked for help in locating him. Pike was wanted for failing to comply with a release order. He's been remanded into custody and returned to Nova Scotia by the RCMP to face more charges. A Charlottetown food truck's been hit by three acts of vandalism in recent weeks. Someone cut the propane line on a shawarma time parked outside the Confederation Center of the Arts. Co-owner Mahmoud Mohammed tells CBC the leak was a public safety hazard and forced them to close for a few days. Earlier, thieves stole power cords, then cut the replacements. The truck also lost $1,500 worth of food. Mohammed says vandalism won't stop him from serving customers until the season ends. The Transportation Safety Board is investigating a helicopter crash southeast of Montreal Saturday afternoon that left the pilot and three passengers dead. Police say the helicopter crashed in a field and caught fire shortly after takeoff. Identities have not been released, but the pilot regularly gave helicopter tours. Trump's latest tariffs will hit tomorrow as the trade war intensifies. Besides increased tariffs, there'll be outright bans on certain products like alcohol, dairy byproducts like whey, molasses, and some motorcycles. White House and trade experts say these new restrictions don't really affect enough products to affect a national economy, but they're meant to discourage any more retaliation by the Carney government. Very few Canadian motorcycles and dairy products go to the U.S., but there is about $1.2 billion worth of Canadian liquor that's affected. Foreign Affairs Minister Anita Anand addressed the UN General Assembly Saturday, reinforcing what Prime Minister Mark Carney has been saying. Anand co-hosted and participated in high-level discussions with counterparts and international partners to advance Canada's foreign policy, security, and economic priorities, including support for Ukraine, progressing security and stability in Haiti, and supporting a two-state solution for the Israeli-Palestinian conflict. Anand announced Canada's contributing a total of $87 million in assistance for humanitarian relief in Yemen and the Congo and to combat gang violence in Haiti. In sports, from the World Series last year, the Blue Jays finished last in the AL East this year. They finished their season with a 5-1 win over the Guardians. Cubs beat the Red Sox 6-2. They'll play the Yankees in a wild card game tomorrow. New York's game against Baltimore was canceled. Denver quarterback Bo Nix punched in a touchdown from just outside the goal line with 47 seconds remaining to give the Broncos a 30-26 win over the Rams in the NFL Sunday Nighter. Now you're up to date. I'm Darryl Good.
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2: Well, we might see a little bit of rain throughout the day, but nice warm temperatures. I'm digging this. Highs of 17, all good in the hood there. 11 degrees tonight. Tomorrow the day starts with a chance of showers, but then after that, just looking mainly cloudy. Highs of 16, low of 13, and Wednesday cloudy and still warm. Summer-like conditions temperature-wise. Highs of 20. I'm digging that. Now, it could get as chilly as 11, but still firmly staying in those double digits. 8:35 downtown Charlottetown and at the Harbor Front Studio. It is sunny and 10.
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0: Max 93.1 The Islands Rock, Atlanta Miles with a little Black Velvet right there. 8:44, happy Monday. Looking great outside right now. I mean, we've hit the double digits temperature-wise, so looking like it's going to be a pretty nice day. Hopefully the clouds and the rain hold off, but if Mother Nature could just do a pause right now and we're sitting where it is, I'm on board for that. My name's Lee Ruby, and I still have a rock ride lined up and ready to go for you. Before we get into that, though, make sure you hit up our Vogue Optical web poll question, because last week we had the debate that comes around this time of year and tends to ride that wave for a while. Do you like pumpkin spice? 63% of you said no. Moving on to today's question, we want to know, does cooler weather improve your productivity? I didn't know that was a thing. I know you're saying to yourself, because Lee, you're never productive. Yeah, there you go. No, I didn't know if cooler weather actually helps with that. I mean, sometimes I stay indoors. I'm more prone to clean the house a little, you know, stuff like that. So I guess it can, depending on certain things. If I'm fascinated with something, productivity through the yin yang. If not, I am a procrastinator and not afraid to admit it. Ashamed to admit it, but not afraid to admit it. We also have another question coming your way tomorrow. But why don't you hit us up, max931.ca. Does cooler weather improve your productivity?
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0: Max 93.1 The Islands Rock China Grove from the Doobie Brothers 849 officially. Lee Ruby holding things down. We have got a rock ride ready to go, so be all prepared to buckle up and enjoy it every step of the way. We are going to start setting the table for the week as well. I know we're almost at 9 o'clock, so it means we can start to really flip that switch, get the momentum going, and make sure we attack this week in the finest of fashions. October's right around the corner, but still plenty of stuff to do before we get there. The rock ride will start after a quick stop, and who's better to pick it up and rock it away than Streetheart? Getting rolling, just a sec.
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Max 93.1, the Islands Rock, that song from Big Wreck. We are in the middle of a rock ride. My name is Lee Ruby. I hope your morning is going excellent. I've got some work to do before I step on out of here and letting you know we've got a bit of a road trip going on for our Charlottetown Islanders. They had a 4-3 OT loss to Moncton over the weekend, but hey, they're going to continue that road trip in style. They got Victoriaville, Chicoutimi, Baie-Comeau, and Rimouski before making their way back to home ice on the 9th, and we want to see you there. We've got more great music coming along. Here is No One Like You. It's Scorpions.

Max 93.1, The Islands Rock. That is loving every minute of it from Lover Boy. My name is Lee. We've got this rock ride going on. Here is Cold as Ice. It's Foreigner.

Max 93.1, the island's rock. Cold as ice from Foreigner. Rock ride continuing along. My name is Lee Ruby. Happy Monday. Make sure you hit up the Facebook page because it's been a nice vent session all morning. Talking about those minor inconveniences that kind of throw you off a little bit more than they should. You know, let's just shake off our case of the Mondays. We'll share those together, and then we're going to power forward throughout the week with some much more epic stuff. But right now, let's just shake off those cases of the Mondays with a little vent session. Here is Poison.

0: Max 93.1, The Islands Rock, Hard to Handle from the Black Crows. My name's Lee. Still a little bit of business to take care of, and still a little bit of September to take care of. But once October turns into the calendar, a lot of great things going on, including the Hospice PEI Charity Gala Dinner. If you haven't snagged your tickets yet, could not stress enough making sure you snag them right now. Now, it's on the 3rd. It's going to be at the Rod Royalty in Charlottetown. I'm hosting the festivities, which is great, but they need to get the menu all sorted up. So I know a lot of people are like, oh, no, I'm going to go there. I'll just snag tickets at the door. I get that. I understand the logic, but we want to help them be a little bit prepared about it. It kicks off at 6. We would love to see you there. And if you have an opportunity to grab a ticket today, I recommend doing it. It's going to be a wonderful, wonderful night of light, love, legacy together and getting an understanding of what hospice is like if you're not as familiarized. And on top of that, you can learn about the palliative care unit as well, which is a major factor that they deal with as well. Get a recognition of both, also support, because they can use the island support as well as they power forward for Hospice PEI and their charity gala dinner.
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0: Max 93.1, the Islands Rock. Beastie Boys, you got to fight for your right to party. What a great track. Lee Ruby, one final time. I'm going to dodge on out of here, but I'm amped up to get your Tuesday rolling in the right direction because there is so many exciting things going on this weekend. I realized we got the holiday to split the weekend up too. Truth and Reconciliation is going on Wednesday, so we'll have things a little bit different that day, but in the finest of ways, I'll be able to hang out with you. Maybe you've got some great events planned and wonderful ways to celebrate that holiday. We will be leaning on into that, but before we get there, we have to navigate through our Tuesday. So tomorrow morning, I'm going to bring you the Rock Report. We're going to take a look at some very, very unique news and, of course, things that are going on right here in our own backyard because I love the fall. The seasons are changing. The colors are popping out and more exciting stuff on PEI. I can't wait to rock out with you again tomorrow morning.
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0: Well, it looks like we could be seeing a little bit of rain throughout the day. A high of 17, low of 11. Tomorrow, though, mainly cloudy, but only a little bit of rain to start the day. That's not too bad there. High of 16, low of 13. So, loving the temperatures we're dealing with right now. And Wednesday, cloudy, no rain on the forecast. Warm weather, though. Highs of 20, loving that. Nearly cutting things in half with a low of 11.
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0: 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Island weather.
1: Well, it looks like we could be seeing a little bit of rain throughout the day. A high of 17, low of 11. Tomorrow, though, mainly cloudy, but only a little bit of rain to start the day. That's not too bad there. High of 16, low of 13. So, loving the temperatures we're dealing with right now. And Wednesday, cloudy, no rain on the forecast. Warm weather, though. Highs of 20. Loving that. Nearly cutting things in half with a low of 11.
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1: Well, it looks like we could be seeing a little bit of rain throughout the day. A high of 17, low of 11. Tomorrow, though, mainly cloudy, but only a little bit of rain to start the day. That's not too bad there. High of 16, low of 13. So loving the temperatures we're dealing with right now. And Wednesday, cloudy, no rain on the forecast. Warm weather, though. Highs of 20, loving that. Nearly cutting things in half with a low of 11.
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Right, Steppenwolf before that Van Halen jump, kicking off another classic rock lunch here on Max FM, the Islands Rock. It continues now with Steve Miller Band. It's time to take the money and run.

0: And that's a ballroom blitz from Suisse. Def Leppard was Foolin'. Max FM, your classic rock lunch. And a happy Monday to all who celebrate. I am one of those. I know it's hard to believe that there's somebody out there that doesn't mind Mondays, but I'm one of them. I love my job, and I love sharing the classic rock with you. And we've got a loaded hour. I see Kansas on the way, the music from Trooper, making it into your mix. Of course, we do have your Almanac feature near the end of the hour. Well, we'll put some focus on Canadian. Ooh, can't go wrong with that. We also have your live track where we'll go behind the music. And coming up, it is your 80s double shot. ZZ Top is first.
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0: And that's, pardon me, that's the music of Kansas and Carry On Wayward Son. And what a great song. I love that song. I love Dustin Wind more. Don't get me wrong, but I love that song. It's a great one. Before that, it was your 80s double shot. Scorpions rocked you like a hurricane. And ZZ Top asked for all your loving. Right now, though, we're getting ready to go behind the music. Your live track is on the way after this short break and released back in 1969, Bad Moon Rising became one of Creedence Clearwater Revival's biggest hits, reaching number 2 in the United States and number 1 in the United Kingdom. Despite its upbeat, almost cheerful sound, the song is actually about impending disaster and apocalypse. Songwriter John Fogerty said the inspiration came from the 1941 film The Devil and Daniel Webster, specifically a scene featuring a devastating storm. Fogerty combined those dark images with bright, catchy melody, creating one of rock's most famous examples of a happy-sounding song with ominous lyrics. The song also produced one of rock's most famous misheard lyrics. Instead of hearing there's a bad moon on the rise, many listeners heard there's a bathroom on the right. Fogerty eventually embraced the joke and would occasionally sing the mistaken lyric during live performances. This week's Behind the Music and your live track, Bad Moon Rising, Creedence Clearwater Revival, after the break.
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0: And we're here for a good time, not a long time. Trooper, Max FM, and their classic rock lunch, which is coming to an end. Your almanac feature is on the way. Before we get into it, I do have one other piece of history. It was on this day in 1981 that Rush released Exit Stage Left, one of the band's most successful albums. And another thing Rush has in common with the almanac feature, well, you're about to find out. It was on this day in 1991 that Canadian rocker Bryan Adams was awarded both the Order of Canada and the Order of British Columbia. Other Canadian music legends to receive that Order of Canada include Leonard Cohen and, of course, the members of Rush. It's a reminder just how much Canadian artists have influenced music around the world. For the Almanac feature, Bryan Adams coming up with a double shot, Cuts Like a Knife, One Night, Love Affair, and, well, thanks for tuning into another Classic Rock Lunch. Or Batty B. Have a fantastic day, and remember, life sounds better with the volume up.
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10: Cloud cover this afternoon, scattered showers throughout the island as well, and a daytime high of 17 degrees. Tonight, those showers wrapping up by morning time and a low of 11. Cloud cover, chance of showers for Tuesday, high of 16 and cloudy, but 20 degrees on Wednesday.
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Max 93.1, The Islands Rocks. That is music from Kim Mitchell as we get our Monday afternoon rocking along. Here's music from The Who.

0: Max 93.1, the Islands Rock. That is music from Metallica as we get our Monday afternoon rocking along. I hope you had a great weekend. You got lots done and you're ready to settle in for another busy work week. Lots of fun to get to this afternoon, including music from Colin James, Robbie Robertson, The Killers, and more.
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0: 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That is music from Colin James. My name is Mark. It is it's Monday. Here we are, another busy work week ahead. Maybe you're on vacation, huh? Maybe you're just going to take it cool this week. Well, no matter what you do, don't forget, you can take us with you wherever you go. 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

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That is music from Bruce Springsteen, who just recently turned 77. If you're a fan of The Boss, you know that Thunder Road is one of the greatest songs in his catalog. Love that one. Here's music from the Heads.

0: 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That is music from the Stone Temple Pilots. And coming up next, we'll take a look at your island weather details. And to get us to the top of the hour, we'll have music from Linkin Park, The Hip, and Black Sabbath on the way.
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2: Cloud cover this afternoon, scattered showers throughout the island as well, and a daytime high of 17 degrees. Tonight, those showers wrapping up by morning time and a low of 11. Cloud cover, chance of showers for Tuesday, high of 16 and cloudy, but 20 degrees on Wednesday.
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Max 93.1, The Islands Rock. That is music from Loverboy as we make our way through the afternoon together. Not long, it'll be quitting time, but to get us there, we got lots of great rock to keep you going.

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0: Maryland's rock. Well, let's put up a we put up a little topic on Facebook this afternoon, and I'd like to know, what's one tool you use daily that you'd fight to keep? Is it your phone? Maybe it's your laptop or something like that you need it in order to get through the day. Let me know. I'd love to hear from you this afternoon.
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Max 93.1, the Islands Rock. Here's a little something for you to chew on this afternoon. 71% of parents say this about their kids. I know that's a wide range of things, but only one will get the correct answer. But let me know what you think that could be this afternoon. 71% of parents say this about their kids.

0: 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That is music from the Steve Miller Band. And coming up next, we'll take a look at what your Islanders are up to this week.
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0: 93.1, The Islands Rock. That is music from Our Lady Peace. And over the weekend, it looked like the Islanders had a couple of split decisions, knocking down the Cape Breton Screaming Eagles by a score of 4-1. They fell 4-3 to the Wildcats in overtime. And coming up this week, a couple of road games. Your Islanders are going to be on the road to Victoriaville. Game time is 7 o'clock at the Colisée des Jardins. And then they're going to be off to Chicoutimi. Of course, you can catch all those games right here on Max 93.1, The Islands Rock.
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2: Cloud cover this afternoon, scattered showers throughout the island as well, and a daytime high of 17 degrees. Tonight, those showers wrapping up by morning time and a low of 11. Cloud cover, chance of showers for Tuesday, high of 16 and cloudy, but 20 degrees on Wednesday.
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93.1, the Islands Rock. 71% of parents say this about their kids, that they're, well, and it's not that they're the best kids. Although we all think our kids are the best, right? Of course we do. We'll have the answer coming up a little bit later this hour.

0: Max 93.1, The Islands Rock. That is music from Soundgarden. And today is National Drink Beer Day. Not at work, of course. But I've got some fun facts for you about beer. I got three of them. I'll share them with you. Coming up next.
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It's 93.1 The Islands Rock. That is music from Big Sugar. Today is National Drink Beer Day, huh? When was the last time you had a beer? I used to drink a lot of beer, but I quit drinking, and the only beer I'll drink these days are the non-alcohol ones. But anyway, here's some fun facts about beer. The winners of Finland's wife-carrying world championship receive the winning wife's exact weight in beer. That's a competition, right? The ancient Egyptians who built the Great Pyramids of Giza were paid a daily ration of 4 liters of beer. That's pretty cool, right? And the world's strongest beer is called Snake Venom, and it packs a massive 67.5% alcohol. That's stronger than vodka. Oh, boy. I don't think I'd want to try that stuff at all.

0: 93.1, the Island's Rock. That is music from Triumph. 71% of parents say this about their kids. And it's not that they're spoiled. It's not that they're the best kids or anything like that. But I will have the answer coming up right after this.
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0: 93.1, The Islands Rock. That is music from the Foo Fighters. And 71% of parents say this about their kids. Mine were terrible with this. 71% of parents say their kids are picky eaters. That's right. Mine were, oh my goodness, you couldn't give them anything without picking it apart. The average parent spends about 12 hours a week on food prep and cooking. Parents will spend 432 hours a year feeding their picky kids, right? It used to be at our place when my kids were growing up, there was a meal for my wife and I, a meal for one kid, and a meal for the other kid. We all had separate meals, and it would take forever to make dinner. It's just like, this is what's going to be served. This is what you're going to eat. And if you don't like it, well, you can go without. How's that sound?
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7: Cloud cover this afternoon, scattered showers throughout the island as well, and a daytime high of 17 degrees. Tonight, those showers wrapping up by morning time and a low of 11. Cloud cover, chance of showers for Tuesday, high of 16 and cloudy, but 20 degrees on Wednesday.
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0: Max 93.1. Here's what you need to know.
1: Good afternoon. The EI's projected deficit for the current fiscal year has grown to just over $440 million. Finance Minister Jill Burridge released the province's first quarter fiscal update this morning, showing the projected deficit has increased by over $30 million from when the budget was first introduced in the spring. Update largely attributes the higher projected deficit to $53.4 million and higher spending, mainly on health care, social programs, and higher fuel costs. However, the province says the economy remains resilient, with employment up 3%, retail sales up 7.1%, and housing starts up nearly 25% during the first quarter of the current fiscal year. Health PEI is notifying the public of a privacy incident involving the personal health information of Islanders contained in a file from 2011. Agency says an unauthorized person obtained a copy of the 2011 file during a cybersecurity incident involving a third-party company that provides services to Health PEI. Information may include names, dates of birth, gender, PEI personal health numbers, and Medicare eligibility details. Those potentially impacted are Islanders who had a PEI health card in 2011 or before, as well as non-residents who received health services on the island between 2008 and 2011. Health PEI says its own systems were not compromised and the risk of misuse is considered low. Incident has already been reported to the Provincial Privacy Commissioner and the police. The province is committing more than $150,000 in funding to support community meals for seniors across PEI. 48 projects have now been approved through the Seniors Community Meal Grants Program. Each project can receive up to $5,000 to host free communal meals for older adults. Province launched the grant program back in 2024. Social Development and Seniors Minister Barb Ramsey says the program gives seniors a chance to enjoy a meal while connecting with others in their community. Charlottetown Liberal MP Sean Casey says he's been removed as a parliamentary secretary after supporting an NDP bill that aimed to ban arms exports to Israel. Casey says the Liberal Party whip warned him back in March that backing the bill would cost him the position. 15 Liberal MPs ultimately supported the legislation, which failed, but Casey was the only parliamentary secretary to vote for it. Casey tells CBC that the Prime Minister's office confirmed on Thursday that he was being replaced in the role. Casey says he remains committed to representing his constituents. A bookkeeper for a PEI musician and his band has avoided jail time after admitting to stealing more than $9,000. Post Media reports a 65-year-old Susan Shirley Hawks pleaded guilty to fraud for misappropriating $9,145 from the bank account of Gordy McKeeman and his band. Hawks did pay the money back prior to her recent sentencing, where she received a jointly recommended 5-month conditional sentence. During that time, she'll live under house arrest in Nova Scotia. The town of Stratford's pushing ahead with its plan to display sustainable artwork along a popular trail and park despite a recent act of vandalism. On September 11th, a public art installation at the Robert Cotton Park was damaged, with several chairs attached to a log destroyed. There were no surveillance cameras in the area. Town Council

0: Gordy Cox tells The Guardian the vandalism is disheartening, especially with the town planning to add more than 70 sustainable artwork installations to the park and trail next year. Signs are in place reminding visitors to respect the art. And Canada's biggest celebration of songwriting returned over the weekend with a new class of Hall of Fame inductees. Jen Nicholson has the details.
1: The 2026 Canadian Songwriters Hall of Fame ceremony saw the induction of the tragically hip Mike Reno and Paul Dean of Loverboy, Leslie Feist, and Rock Voisin at Toronto's Massey Hall. An online release says the ceremony, presented by Amazon Music, featured performances by Alison Russell, Amanda Marshall, City in Color, Matt Lang, Our Lady Peace, and more. Other highlights included Olympic hockey gold medalists Laura Stacey and Marie-Philippe Poulin, who inducted New Brunswick's Rock Voisin. Voisin performed a choir-backed duet of his ballad, I'll Always Be There, with French-Canadian artist Isabelle Boulay. The 2026 Canadian Songwriters Hall of Fame induction ceremony took place in Toronto on Saturday. For MBS News, I'm Jen Nicholson.
0: In sports, it's a day off before baseball's playoffs get underway tomorrow. In the wild card round, the Red Sox will take on the Yankees tomorrow in a best of three. Other American League series pits the White Sox against the Astros. Meanwhile, in the National League wild card, the matchups will see the Braves play the Phillies and the Padres up against the Cubs. And the Monday night football game tonight has the Eagles in Chicago against the Bears. Now you're up to date. I'm Jeff Goodfellow.
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3: We do have a chance of rain throughout the evening, cooling down to about 11 degrees. Tomorrow the day might start with a little bit of rain. We'll keep an eye on that. Highs of 16, not a ton of fluctuation weather-wise, though. Low of 13, digging that. And then on Wednesday, we have another cloudy day. No rain on the forecast. We do have a high of 20 and nearly cutting that in half with a low of 11.
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93.1, the Islands Rock. That is music from Kim Mitchell. And coming up, we're going to take a look at today's Max Webpoll powered by Vogue Optical. That's on the way.

0: Max 93.1, the Islands Rock. Let's take a look at today's Max web poll powered by Vogue Optical. It is a great question. It's a simple yes or no. Does cooler weather improve your productivity? Yes or no? I think for me, personally, it does because I like this cool fall air. I'm not a big fan of heat and humidity and working out in the sun and things like that, nor do I like the frigid cold. I used to sell cars, and I worked in both of those climates out on the lot, right? In the wintertime, you'd be out cleaning off cars and things as such, and it would be snowing and blowing, and it was no fun. And in the summertime, you know, you'd be moving the cars around. It'd be hot, hot, hot. And, you know, you're dressed up. You're not dressed for the occasion. But anyway, does the cooler weather improve your productivity? You can have your say today by visiting our website at max931.ca.
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0: 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That is music from the Tragically Hip. It is Mark with you. We're getting closer and closer to quitting time, folks.
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0: 93.1, The Islands Rock. That is music from the Headpins. And coming up to get us to the top of the hour, we have music on the way from Guns N' Roses, Danko Jones, and the Stone Temple Pilots.
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5: We do have a chance of rain throughout the evening, cooling down to about 11 degrees. Tomorrow the day might start with a little bit of rain. We'll keep an eye on that. Highs of 16, not a ton of fluctuation weather-wise, though. Low of 13, digging that. And then on Wednesday, we have another cloudy day. No rain on the forecast. We do have a high of 20 and nearly cutting that in half with a low of 11.
4: No stage too big. No volume too high.
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0: 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Here's what you need to know.
1: Good afternoon. HealthPEI is notifying the public of a privacy incident involving the personal health information of Islanders contained in a file from 2011. Agency says an unauthorized person obtained a copy of the 2011 file during a cybersecurity incident involving a third-party company that provides services to HealthPEI. Information may include names, dates of birth, gender, PEI personal health numbers, and Medicare eligibility details. Those potentially impacted are Islanders who had a PEI health card in 2011 or before, as well as non-residents who received health services on the island between 2008 and 2011. HealthPEI says its own systems were not compromised and the risk of misuse is considered low. Incident has already been reported to the Provincial Privacy Commissioner and the police. PEI's projected deficit for the current fiscal year has grown to just over $440 million. Finance Minister Jill Burridge released the province's first quarter fiscal update this morning, showing the projected deficit has increased by over $30 million from when the budget was first introduced in the spring. Update largely attributes the higher projected deficit to $53.4 million and higher spending, mainly on health care, social programs, and higher fuel costs. However, the province says the economy remains resilient, with employment up 3%, retail sales up 7.1%, and housing starts up nearly 25% during the first quarter of the current fiscal year. The province is committing more than $150,000 in funding to support community meals for seniors across PEI. 48 projects have now been approved through the Seniors Community Meal Grants Program. Each project can receive up to $5,000 to host free communal meals for older adults. Province launched the grant program back in 2024. Social Development and Seniors Ministry.

0: Boston, Nova Scotia. The town of Stratford's pushing ahead with its plan to display sustainable artwork along a popular trail and park despite a recent act of vandalism. On September 11th, a public art installation at the Robert Cotton Park was damaged with several chairs attached to a log destroyed. There were no surveillance cameras in the area. Town councillor Gordy Cox tells The Guardian the vandalism is disheartening, especially with the town planning to add more than 70 sustainable artwork installations to the park and trail next year. Signs are in place reminding visitors to respect the art. A Charlottetown food truck has been hit by three acts of vandalism in recent weeks. Someone cut the propane line on the Shawarma Time truck parked outside the Confederation Center of the Arts. Co-owner Mahmoud Mohammed tells CBC that the leak was a public safety hazard and forced the business to close for a few days. Before that, thieves had stolen power cords and then cut the replacements. Truck also lost about $1,500 worth of food. Mohammed says the vandalism won't stop him from serving customers. Some upcoming road work on the island to be aware of this week. Crews are doing some asphalt widening work on Route 6 in Mill Cove. They're paving a 2-kilometer stretch from a little north of the intersection of Winter River Road and Route 6 heading south. They expect to be done that by Thursday. The province says there will still be two-way stop-and-go traffic through the area. In sports, it's a day off before baseball's playoffs get underway tomorrow. In the wildcard round, the Red Sox will take on the Yankees tomorrow in a best of three. Other American League series pits the White Sox against the Astros. Meanwhile, in the National League wildcard, the matchups will see the Braves play the Phillies and the Padres up against the Cubs. And the Monday Night Football game tonight has the Eagles in Chicago against the Bears. Now you're up to date. I'm Jeff Goodfellow.
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2: We do have a chance of rain throughout the evening, cooling down to about 11 degrees. Tomorrow the day might start with a little bit of rain. We'll keep an eye on that. Highs of 16, not a ton of fluctuation weather-wise, though. Low of 13, digging that. And then on Wednesday, we have another cloudy day. No rain on the forecast. We do have a high of 20 and nearly cutting that in half with a low of 11.
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0: 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That is music from the Red Hot Chili Peppers. 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

0: 93.1, The Islands Rock. That is music from Kiss, and would you look at the time. We've made it through another Monday together, ladies and gentlemen. Thank you so much for tuning in. It's always a real big treat to get to hang out with you each and every day. We'll do it again tomorrow afternoon, same time, same place, right here on Max 93.1, The Islands Rock. Have a great night.
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2: We do have a chance of rain throughout the evening, cooling down to about 11 degrees. Tomorrow, the day might start with a little bit of rain. We'll keep an eye on that. Highs of 16, not a ton of fluctuation weather-wise, though. Low of 13, digging that. And then on Wednesday, we have another cloudy day. No rain on the forecast. We do have a high of 20 and nearly cutting that in half with a low of 11.
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As Muddy Waters said, the blues had a baby, and they named it Rock and Roll. 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

0: 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Island weather.
1: We do have a chance of rain throughout the evening, cooling down to about 11 degrees. Tomorrow, the day might start with a little bit of rain. We'll keep an eye on that. Highs of 16, not a ton of fluctuation weather-wise, though. Low of 13, digging that. And then on Wednesday, we have another cloudy day. No rain on the forecast. We do have a high of 20 and nearly cutting that in half with a low of 11.
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